You are listening to The New Country Show on the Bermuda Funk with your host, Olaf Christensen.

gives his life, then fades away. Another young man takes his place. Average Joe, average pace.

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0: The entire staff at Dexter is criminally insane. Same.
1: That boy needs therapy.
2: Purely psychosomatic.
1: That boy needs therapy.
2: You're lying down on the couch.
3: Well, what does that mean?
2: You're a nut. You're crazy in the coconut.
3: What does that mean?
1: That boy needs therapy.
3: I'm gonna kill you.
1: That boy needs therapy.
3: Granny Gazoo, let's have a chew. I wanna count three.
1: That boy needs therapy.
4: He was white as a sheep.
5: And he also made false teeth.

0: avalanche is above, business continues below.
1: Did I ever tell you the story about
2: cowboys?
3: Midgets.
4: The Indians.
5: And what frontier of
6: psychiatry? I felt strangely hypnotized.
7: I was in another world. The world of
8: 20,000 girls.
9: And Bill.
10: And rectangles.
11: Storing optometrists.
12: A man with a golden eyeball.
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0: psychosomatic.
1: That boy needs therapy.
0: You're psychosomatic.
1: That boy needs therapy.
0: You're lying down on the couch.
2: What does that mean?
0: You're a nut. You're crazy in the coconut.
2: What does that mean?
1: That boy needs therapy.
0: I'm gonna kill you.
1: That boy needs therapy.
2: Brannigazoo, let's have it, you. Now when I count three.
1: That boy needs therapy.
3: He was white as a sheet.
4: And he also made false teeth.

0: psychiatrist.
1: Can you think of anything that talks other than a person?
2: A girl?
3: Yeah.
1: Sometimes a parrot talks.

0: Have I said this like that?
1: I am the god of hellfire, and I bring you

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0: 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Das Ganze nennt sich Rig Doctor.
1: Just change the frequency, it's easy. 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
2: The Rig Doctor?
1: Yeah,
2: what's a Rig Doctor?
1: It's an engineer that builds all the stuff. 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

When I think of music, I think of music in totality, completely. From the lowest blues to the highest symphony.

synthesis of ancestral baggage and global baggage appears as a savage. Fear not for the death of what comes. For them, I prepare the libation, rule upon the maternal tongue.

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We tend towards zero, cease to exist. Pave way for that which unites us all under primordial perennial heritage. Such is my thesis of emphasis. In a synthesis of ancestral baggage, where Bilbo Baggins appears as a savage. Fear not for the death of mod cons. For them, I've prepared a libation brewed upon the maternal tongue. Literally, I just stare at screen.

does get old all right, but then so is rust. Such a shame about the beard. How dare you say things like that, it said. You ought to be ashamed. He was. But I thought your voice was pretty good. And that beard is good for a goat.

you like some? I said, yes, please. We all had one tooth each. By now, of course, the second half had started. Let's all warm our hands, said aloud. My feet aren't cold, said sheepskin gloves. Ah, but we're burning all the artists.